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6: Taking a look at your roads today, still nothing aside from that construction between here and Dawson. If you've got any updates on the roads, feel free to let us know, 787-2222, for your Moose FM weather. Throughout the rest of your evening, it's going to be partly cloudy, winds gusting to 50 with a low of 12. Tomorrow, mainly sunny, light winds and a high of 24. On Thursday, sunny with a high of 25. 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
0: Dairy could be the most contentious issue in the Canada-US trade talks as August 19's tariff deadline approaches. Auto tariffs on Canadian-made vehicles have also emerged as a key sticking point in the talks. Taking a look at the markets for this week, hard red wheat is $8.42 per bushel. 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Yellow peas are $6.96 per bushel, and feed barley is $4.71.
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0: For your Moose FM weather throughout the rest of your evening, it'll be partly cloudy with winds gusting to 50 and a low of 12. Tomorrow, mainly sunny, light winds and a high of 24. On Thursday, sunny with a high of 25.
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1: 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I'm here for a good time. 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
9: For your Moose FM weather throughout the rest of your evening, it'll be partly cloudy with winds gusting to 50 and a low of 12. Tomorrow, mainly sunny, light winds and a high of 24. On Thursday, sunny with a high of 25.
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That's Hunter Hayes on your All Requests Ride Home. Thanks for joining me tonight. If you didn't get a chance to send in your request tonight, no worries, there's always tomorrow. Here's Emerson Drive, Just Got Paid.

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10: For your Moose FM weather throughout the rest of your evening, it'll be partly cloudy with winds gusting to 50 and a low of 12. Tomorrow, mainly sunny, light winds and a high of 24. On Thursday, sunny with a high of 25.
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12: 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Tomorrow, mainly sunny, light winds and a high of 24. On Thursday, sunny with a high of 25.
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We sound a little something like this. Or we could sound like this. It's gonna be a long, hot summer. Wish you'd be together with your feet up on the dashboard now. We could even sound like this.

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6: For your Moose FM weather throughout the rest of your evening, it'll be partly cloudy with winds gusting to 50 and a low of 12. Tomorrow, mainly sunny, light winds and a high of 24. On Thursday, sunny with a high of 25.
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7: For your Moose FM weather throughout the rest of your evening, it'll be partly cloudy with winds gusting to 50 and a low of 12. Tomorrow, mainly sunny, light winds and a high of 24. On Thursday, sunny with a high of 25.
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5: For your Moose FM weather throughout the rest of your evening, it'll be partly cloudy with winds gusting to 50 and a low of 12. Tomorrow, mainly sunny, light winds and a high of 24. On Thursday, sunny with a high of 25.
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8: For your Moose FM weather throughout the rest of your evening, it'll be partly cloudy with winds gusting to 50 and a low of 12. Tomorrow, mainly sunny, light winds and a high of 24. On Thursday, sunny with a high of 25.
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6: For your Moose FM weather throughout the rest of your evening, it'll be partly cloudy with winds gusting to 50 and a low of 12. Tomorrow, mainly sunny, light winds and a high of 24. On Thursday, sunny with a high of 25.
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3: It's the beat of FSJ, brought to you by the Fort St. John Co-op. 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
8: 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Tomorrow, mainly sunny, light winds and a high of 24. On Thursday, sunny with a high of 25.
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9: For your Moose FM weather throughout the rest of your evening, it'll be partly cloudy with winds gusting to 50 and a low of 12. Tomorrow, mainly sunny, light winds and a high of 24. On Thursday, sunny with a high of 25.
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10: For your Moose FM weather throughout the rest of your evening, it'll be partly cloudy with winds gusting to 50 and a low of 12. Tomorrow, mainly sunny, light winds and a high of 24. On Thursday, sunny with a high of 25.
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5: For your Moose FM weather throughout the rest of your evening, it'll be partly cloudy with winds gusting to 50 and a low of 12. Tomorrow, mainly sunny, light winds and a high of 24. On Thursday, sunny with a high of 25.
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7: For your Moose FM weather throughout the rest of your evening, it'll be partly cloudy with winds gusting to 50 and a low of 12. Tomorrow, mainly sunny, light winds and a high of 24. On Thursday, sunny with a high of 25.
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2: For your Moose FM weather, partly cloudy with winds gusting to 50 and a low of 12. Throughout the day, sunny and warming up to 24 degrees. Tomorrow, sunny with a high of 25. And on Friday, sunny with a high of 27 degrees.
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2: For your Moose FM weather, partly cloudy with winds gusting to 50 and a low of 12. Throughout the day, sunny and warming up to 24 degrees. Tomorrow, sunny with a high of 25. And on Friday, sunny with a high of 27 degrees.
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We sound a little something like this. Or we could sound like this. It's gonna be a long, hot summer. Wish you'd be together with your feet up on the dashboard now. 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

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So make sure yours is on the list. Another

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4: For your Moose FM weather, partly cloudy with winds gusting to 50 and a low of 12. Throughout the day, sunny and warming up to 24 degrees. Tomorrow, sunny with a high of 25. And on Friday, sunny with a high of 27 degrees.
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4: For your Moose FM weather, partly cloudy with winds gusting to 50 and a low of 12. Throughout the day, sunny and warming up to 24 degrees. Tomorrow, sunny with a high of 25. And on Friday, sunny with a high of 27 degrees.
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4: For your Moose FM weather, partly cloudy with winds gusting to 50 and a low of 12. Throughout the day, sunny and warming up to 24 degrees. Tomorrow, sunny with a high of 25. And on Friday, sunny with a high of 27 degrees.
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5: For your Moose FM weather, partly cloudy with winds gusting to 50 and a low of 12. Throughout the day, sunny and warming up to 24 degrees. Tomorrow, sunny with a high of 25. And on Friday, sunny with a high of 27 degrees.
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4: For your Moose FM weather, partly cloudy with winds gusting to 50 and a low of 12. Throughout the day, sunny and warming up to 24 degrees. Tomorrow, sunny with a high of 25. And on Friday, sunny with a high of 27 degrees.
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3: For your Moose FM weather, partly cloudy with winds gusting to 50 and a low of 12. Throughout the day, sunny and warming up to 24 degrees. Tomorrow, sunny with a high of 25. And on Friday, sunny with a high of 27 degrees.
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What does Moose FM sound like? We sound a little something like this. Or we could sound like this. It's gonna be a long, hot summer. Wish you'd be together with your feet up on the dashboard now. We could even sound like this.

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Oh, and we all wondered if she would. And it kept running through my mind, this time he's over her for good.

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4: For your Moose FM weather, partly cloudy with winds gusting to 50 and a low of 12. Throughout the day, sunny and warming up to 24 degrees. Tomorrow, sunny with a high of 25. And on Friday, sunny with a high of 27 degrees.
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2: For your Moose FM weather, partly cloudy with winds gusting to 50 and a low of 12. Throughout the day, sunny and warming up to 24 degrees. Tomorrow, sunny with a high of 25. And on Friday, sunny with a high of 27 degrees.
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0: I was out on the West Coast trying to make a buck, and things didn't work out. I was down on my luck. Got tired of roaming and bumming around, so I started thumbing back east toward my hometown. Made a lot of miles the first 2 days, and I figured I'd be home in a week if my luck held out this way. But the third night I got stranded way out of town at a cold, lonely crossroads. Rain was pouring down. I was hungry and freezing, done caught a chill, when the lights of a big semi topped the hill. Lord, I sure was glad to hear them air brakes come on. And I climbed in that cab where I knew it'd be warm. At the wheel sat a big man. He weighed about 210. He stuck out his hand and said with a grin, "Big Joe's the name." I told him mine. And he said, "The name of my rig is Phantom 309. Well, I asked him why he called his rig such a name. He said, "Son, this old Mac can put them all to shame. There ain't a driver or a rig running any line that's seen nothing but taillights from Phantom 309. Well, we rode and talked the better part of the night when the lights of a truck stop came in sight. He said, "I'm sorry, son, this is as far as you go, 'cause I gotta make a turn just on up the road." Well, he tossed me a dime as he pulled her in low and said, "Have yourself a hot cup on old Big Joe." When Joe and his rig roared out in the night, in nothing flat he was clean out of sight. Well, I went inside and ordered me a cup, told the waiter Big Joe was setting me up. Oh, you could have heard a pin drop. It got deathly quiet, and the waiter's face turned kind of white. "Well, did I say something wrong?" I said with a halfway grin. He said, "No, this happens every now and then. Every driver in here knows Big Joe. But son, let me tell you what happened about 10 years ago. At the crossroads tonight where you flagged him down, there was a busload of kids coming from town. And they were right in the middle when Big Joe topped the hill. It could have been slaughter, but he turned his wheels. Well, Joe lost control, went into a skid, and gave his life to save that bunch of kids. And there at that crossroads was the end of a line for Big Joe and Phantom 309. But every now and then, some hiker will come by, and like you, Big Joe will give him a ride. Here, have another cup, and forget about the dime. Keep it as a souvenir from Big Joe and Phantom 309.
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0: your Moose FM weather. Partly cloudy with winds gusting to 50 and a low of 12. Throughout the day, sunny and warming up to 24 degrees. Tomorrow, sunny with a high of 25. And on Friday, sunny with a high of 27 degrees.
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0: Good morning. I'm Dub, and this is your 5:30 news.
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0: The Peace River Regional District has issued a notice of nomination for the 2026 general local elections. In a post on Facebook, the PRRD says the public notice is required by the Local Government Act. The notice says nominations will be received for the offices of director of areas A through E for a four-year term. The election is set for October 17th. A person can be nominated, elected, and hold office as a member of a local government if they are a Canadian citizen and 18 years of age or older on general voting day. They must also be a resident of British Columbia for at least 6 months immediately before the day of nomination papers are filed. And not disqualified by the Local Government Act or any other enactment. For more info, check the story at energeticcity.ca. The District of Hudson's Hope is hosting a candidate information session for the upcoming municipal elections. Residents can gather tonight at the Curling Club to learn about what it means to serve the community. Peace River Region residents are headed to the polls October 17th, with those in Hudson's Hope also casting their ballots for the multi-use gathering center loan. This would see the district borrowing money to construct a new facility to replace the public library building and community hall. And the North Peace Fall Fair announced it broke its previous attendance records this past weekend. Organizers say there were as many as 5,500 people who came over the weekend to attend the fair, which included live music, a vendor market, and more. The fair also featured a record number of exhibitors. Organizers say, though, that they fell short on volunteers. In sports, the North Peace Rod and Gun Club says its first ever Three Generations event this past weekend was a huge success. The club held the 22 Family Classic to bring generations together, and 44 shooters competed. Club says the oldest shooter at the event was 72, while the youngest was 5. That's your news. Your weather and traffic are coming up.
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0: Today, we're going to see the sky clear, so sunshine this afternoon. High of 24, humidex of 26, a UV of 6 today, or high. A few clouds tonight, we dip to 12 degrees. Mix of sun and cloud tomorrow, becoming sunny late in the afternoon. A high of 24, humidex of 27, and sunny and 27 for Friday. 15 at the Moose under mostly cloudy sky right now. Looking at traffic, Dawson Road Maintenance continues to work on the airport traffic circle. This is at the Airport Road and 259 Road intersection. That'll start up at 6 a.m. You'll see delays there. Old Fort Road down to single lane alternating traffic for a paving project on the Break Check Hill again today. And some paving at mile 120 of the Alaska Highway continues. That's pilot car led single lane alternating traffic. Heading on up the highway, of course, they're working on the Beaton Bridge north of Pink Mountain and the Boogie Bridge south of Profit River. That's single lane alternating traffic in both those spots. Again today, some work on the Alaska Highway at the Big Bam Road. That starts at 9 o'clock. There will be lane closures in both directions. And further south at the intersection with the Sweetwater Road, some construction continues. You have to slow down through that area. If you see something else happening, please get in touch. You can call or text me on the Fort City Chrysler line at 787-2222.
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0: Oh, Broken Hearts, Phil for 100.1 Moose FM. Good morning, I'm Dub. How you doing today on this Wednesday? We're already at hump day for this week. Time is absolutely flying. I'm blown away that in a couple weeks my daughter's going to be in school. Have you considered that yet if you happen to be a parent? My wife was a little frustrated with my daughter the other day because they've kind of been home together this summer. And so my wife says to me, look, about the mess around the house, I'm just going to kind of ride with it because Rosalie's only kind of in, you know, around for another couple weeks and then she's back at school and then we can kind of worry about it then. And it took me a minute because I was like, what do you mean back at school in a few weeks? And yeah, obviously when I thought about it for more than 1 second, I went, I guess it is back to school in a couple weeks. And it's one of those things where, you know, every day I've been coming home since the very end of June and I see her right away and she's either in the house, my daughter, I mean, or, you know, playing outside and I'll see her out in the street and we'll wave or we'll hang out or whatever happens to be going on. Maybe she's playing with her friends. And, you know, there will probably be a few days where when I get home after she's gone back to school, I'll kind of go, oh, the house is nice and quiet. I like this. But inevitably, after a few days of that, I'm also going to be like, I really miss her. All in all, it's been a great summer. I mean, she's had her friends to play with in the area that we live in, which is really nice. She's had a childhood not unlike mine. Although she has more friends than I did, unfortunately. For me, not for her. I'm very glad she has people to play with. But it's one of those things where it's just like, where did the time go? You know what I mean? About 2.5 weeks till school starts. So if you're a parent, keep that in mind.
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0: boy.
1: Well, we're down to the last day or so of being able to get yourself in for tickets to see Fret Fest, which is coming up this weekend. 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Now, the lineup is outstanding. We got headliners, Jake Vaudeland of the Sturgeon River Band. These guys are a throwback. We also got the Prairie States. Of course, Kyle McKerney and the Outliers. He's been at everyone. And local bands as well. Darian Ray and the Outlaw Orchestra, the Montney Coolies, Tom Cole and the Ridge Riders, Addie Watson, Undercover. 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

0: Good morning. I'm Dub, and this is your 6 o'clock news brought to you by HCL Industries.
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0: The BC Highway Patrol has reported a decrease in impaired driving prohibitions this summer in northern BC. The patrol says it recorded 58 impaired driving prohibitions during its latest campaign, the second highest among all regions in the province. Northern BC also saw 3 drug prohibitions issued over the summer, which is the third highest in the province. Last year, Northern BC drivers received 146 impaired driving prohibitions, the second highest in the province. The Peace River Regional District has issued a notice of nomination for the 2026 general local elections. In a post to Facebook, the PRRD says the public notice is required by the Local Government Act. The notice says nominations will be received for the offices of Director of Areas A through E for a 4-year term. The election is set for October 17th. A person can be nominated, elected, and hold office as a member of a local government if they are a Canadian citizen and 18 years of age or older on general voting day. They must also be a resident of British Columbia for at least 6 months immediately before the day nomination papers are filed and not disqualified by the Local Government Act or any other enactment. For more info, check the story at energeticcity.ca. And the Ninindaneza Dzona Family Services Society has announced it is running a bottle drive for its youth group. Donations go towards upcoming youth group activities, experiences, and opportunities. Until tomorrow, donations can be delivered to the society office or the bottle depot under the society's account. Pickups are also available if arranged directly with the society by phone or email. To sports now, and the North Peace Rod and Gun Club says its first ever 3 generations event this past weekend was a success. Club held the 22 Family Classic to bring generations together, and 44 shooters competed. Club says the oldest shooter at the event was 72, while the youngest was 5. That's your news. Your weather and traffic are coming up.
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0: Today, we're going to see the skies clear up and then sunshine. We'll get to a high of 24, humidex of 26, UV index of 6 or high. Few clouds tonight, a low of 12 degrees. Mix of sun and cloud tomorrow, turning sunny late in the afternoon, high of 24, humidex of 27, and then sunny and 27 for Friday. It's 13 degrees at the Moose under mostly cloudy sky for the moment. Looking at traffic, Dawson Road Maintenance will have started up their work on the Airport Road intersection with the 259 Road. That's the traffic circle. Expect some delays through there. Old Fort Road down to a single lane on Breakcheck Hill for paving. Some paving on the Alaska Highway at mile 120 near the Gundy Road. That's pilot car led single lane alternating traffic. If you keep heading north, you'll see some work on the Beaton Bridge that's down to a single lane. That's north of Pink Mountain. And again, single lane alternating traffic on the Boogie Bridge south of Profit River. Heading south on the Alaska Highway at 9 o'clock this morning, some utility work at the Big Bam Road and the Alaska Highway. Lane closures expected in both directions. This project should wrap up today. And then further south, some construction at the Sweetwater Road. You'll have to slow down through there. If you see something else happening, please get in touch. You can call or text me on the Fort City Chrysler line at 787-2222.
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2: Good morning. I'm Dub. Hopefully you're having a good Wednesday so far. Want to take a few minutes here to talk about mushrooms. Because of all the rain, it seems like there are more mushrooms this year, just in general.

0: I've seen them out on walks in places that I haven't really noticed them before. None really have showed up in my yard, though. At least not yet. But I have one friend who's been posting about the mushrooms in her yard. I want to say over the past 2 weeks where she's really started to notice them sprout up. And she posted a photo yesterday of an area in her yard, like, covered in mushrooms. They were everywhere. So much so that I thought I was watching, like, a Mario Brothers movie or something. And you're going to be like, ah, Dob, you're being ridiculous. No, no, no, no. So many mushrooms on her lawn. And I wonder if you're noticing the same thing in the your lawn or in the places where you maybe go for walks or whatever. We were at Fish Creek about a week and a half ago now. Took the multi-purpose trail. And we noticed a fair amount of mushrooms down there. I didn't think it was out of control, but I feel like usually we get closer to the fall when we see them a little bit more. But there was a fair amount down there. It could be just overgrown with them now. And what always blows me away about mushrooms is I don't know much about them, but there's so many different kinds, and you'll see them in like groups together, and then not far away there'll be another kind of mushroom growing. And I don't understand, because I don't know anything about it, what the difference is. Like, why those ones grow there, but these ones grow here. You know what I mean? Maybe it's a different kind of fungus that fruits to make the mushroom. But this is what I wanted to ask you about today. Are you noticing a lot of mushrooms in your yard or along your walks or wherever you happen to be more than you've noticed, you know, in a long time? Again, probably because it's so moist. 787-2222. Tell me all about your mushroom stories.
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else can make the bishop swear like a sailor might? What else can cause such tension between a man and his wife? What else could ever bring all these enhancements to your life? May you always have cows around. What else is gonna get out when you don't close the gate? What else will make you premature?

0: Good morning. I'm Dub, and this is your 6:30 news brought to you by Freedom Cleaning and Organizing.
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0: The Peace River Regional District has issued a notice of nomination for the 2026 general local elections. In a post on Facebook, the PRRD says the public notice is required by the Local Government Act. The notice says nominations will be received for the offices of director of areas A through E for a four-year term. The election is set for October 17th. A person can be nominated, elected, and hold office as a member of a local government if they are a Canadian citizen and 18 years of age or older on general voting day. They must also be a resident of British Columbia for at least 6 months immediately before the day nomination papers are filed and not disqualified by the Local Government Act or any other enactment. For more info, check the story at energeticcity.ca. The District of Hudson's Hope is hosting a candidate information session for the upcoming municipal elections. Residents can gather tonight at the Curling Club to learn about what it means to serve the community. Peace River Region residents are headed to the polls October 17th, with those in Hudson's Hope also casting their ballots for the multi-use gathering center loan. This would see the district borrowing money to construct a new facility to replace the public library building and community hall. And the North Peace Fall Fair announced it broke its previous attendance records this past weekend. Organizers say there were as many as 5,500 people who came over the weekend to attend the fair, which included live music, a vendor market, and more. The fair also featured a record number of exhibitors. Organizers say, though, that they fell short on volunteers. In sports, the North Peace Rod and Gun Club says its first ever Three Generations event this past weekend was a huge success. The club held the 22 Family Classic to bring generations together, and 44 shooters competed. Club says the oldest shooter at the event was 72, while the youngest was 5. That's your news. Your weather and traffic are coming up.
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0: We're going to see these skies clear up as the morning goes on. We'll get to a high of 24 and the sunshine later. Humidex 26, UV index is 6, which is high. Few clouds tonight. We dip to 12 degrees. Tomorrow, mix of sun and cloud, turns sunny late in the afternoon. Again, a high of 24, humidex of 27, UV of 5 or moderate, and sunshine for Friday and a high of 27. It's 13 at the Moose right now. It's under mostly cloudy sky. In traffic, Dawson Road Maintenance still working on the airport traffic circle today, so expect some delays there. Old Fort Road is at single lane alternating traffic on Break Check Hill for a paving project. Paving, speaking of that, on mile 120 of the Alaska Highway near the Gundy Road, that's pilot car led single lane alternating traffic. You're running into single lane alternating traffic on the Beaton Bridge and Boogie Bridge as you head up on to Fort Nelson. And then heading south on the Alaska Highway, some stuff going on at 9 a.m. on the Alaska Highway at the Big Bam Road. You'll see lane closures in both directions there. And construction continues at the Sweetwater Road intersection. You'll have to slow down through that zone. If you see something else going on, call or text us on the Fort City Chrysler line, 787-2222. 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
0: New Democratic Party parliamentary leader Don Davies says Prime Minister Mark Carney's own words suggest government advertising about building clean energy projects violates Canada's law against greenwashing. The Competition Bureau defines greenwashing as false, misleading, or unsubstantiated environmental claims about a product, service, or practice. Davies is asking the Competition Bureau to investigate whether government advertising, which says Canada is building a, quote, cleaner future, violates the legislation which outlaws greenwashing. Davies says Carney himself has acknowledged Canada's emissions are going to be higher after policy changes to roll back some Trudeau-era climate policies. The greenwashing law was first passed under former Prime Minister Justin Trudeau, but was amended by Carney's government to lighten the burden of proof to substantiate environmental claims and preventing third parties, such as environment groups, from requesting greenwashing investigations. The statements at the center of the NDP complaint were made by Carney back in June when he said Canada's old climate plan was too expensive and divisive, while the new one boasts significant investment in renewables and will lower emissions in the long term. Looking at the market numbers now, West Texas Intermediate crude oil is up 33 cents a barrel to $84.39, natural gas up 9 cents to $2.86 per MMBTU. Birchcliff shares are up a nickel to $6.45. TC Energy shares down 32 cents to $88.69. And Canadian Natural Resources up 16 cents to $69.15 a share.
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0: Coffee? 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Laughs? 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Supermodel looks? You get what you get. It's the Moose FM Morning Show, brought to you by FSJ Return It. It's worth it.
1: Now, I may have told you earlier in the week about this, but I was at a kid's birthday party on the weekend, and it featured a Nerf war. Yes! It was awesome. I think this is something that the Kids Arena Fieldhouse can set up for you, so the city of Fort St. John, but they had a couple big plastic tubs filled with guns and ammo, Nerf guns and bullets for days, different kinds of Nerf guns they had. They also had eye protection, so PPE, to make sure that you don't get shot in the eye. And the kind that's big enough to fit over glasses. Like, they kind of thought of everything here. You are allowed to bring your own gun, and I did, but mine kept jamming, so I had to give it up for something else. But man, what a blast that was. It was such a good time. My daughter doesn't usually play with Nerf guns, so I kind of had to help her out a bit. We established a system where she would help me load her Nerf gun, but I had to like cock it back for her because, I don't know, she was just frustrated by the strength it took to actually go, you know what I mean? So I'd do that for her. She'd shoot somebody. I was sort of like her. You know, you watch like Downton Abbey or The Crown or something like that, and they go shooting, and there's always someone there who's helping the aristocrat, like hands them another gun or reloads their weapon for them. That's sort of what I was doing for them. I was like their, I don't even know what you call that. I was like their shooting valet, I guess. So, it was a lot of fun though. I want to mention him again. There was this one kid there who was, I want to say 5 or 6, if even. Okay. He had been somewhere earlier and had a Pokemon like mask face painted on him, right? I think it was Pikachu. But this kid was ruthless. He kept like shooting me in the back. He'd shoot me when I was in the safe zone. He'd like point blank and then he'd scurry away because he was little and fast. Like, I can never get him back. I'd always be like, like he'd surprise me, right? He was like a ninja. It was a lot of fun, though. So if you ever thought about doing something unique for your kids for their birthday party, you can do that, again, through the Kids Arena Fieldhouse. I don't know how you set it up, but I'm sure you can just request it. They made a safe zone kind of away from bouncy castles and other things at one end for us to play in. It was really a lot of fun. I 100% recommend Nerf War for your next birthday party.
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1: It sure is. Now, coming up September 12th, we are excited for the RE/MAX Presents the Moose FM Block Party. It's going to be happening downtown that day along 100th Street. Going to be so much fun. And you and your entire family are invited to join us. There's going to be so many different things going on that day. Of course, we got live music. We got live entertainment featuring circus performers. There's going to be a petting zoo. There's going to be an arts market, which you could still get in on. I'll tell you about that in just a second. You can also check out the food trucks, the Fort St. John Association for Community Living's Jail and Bail is going to be going on during the day at Block Party. I'm going to be spending some time in jail unless I make bail before then. More on that as we get closer and closer. It's just going to be a fun day and barrier free because it costs you nothing to go. Now, I recommend if you've got some money to spend to enjoy the local food trucks, to buy some cool things in the arts market, which, by the way, if you're a local artisan and you'd like to be a part of the arts market, there's still room for you to do so. You just got to head to moosefm.ca/blockparty right now. There's a little button that says something like sign up for the arts market. That's how you do it. It's really that simple. Otherwise, if you want some more information on the Block Party, including as we get closer to the event, some of the performers who are going to be there and some information about them, you can also head to moosefm.ca/blockparty. It's 11 till 3 on September 12th. It's the RE/MAX Presents the Moose FM Block Party. It's going to be a lot of fun.
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0: 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I'm Dub, and this is your 7 o'clock news brought to you by the Fort St. John Co-op.
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0: The BC Highway Patrol has reported a decrease in impaired driving prohibitions this summer in northern BC. The patrol says it recorded 58 impaired driving prohibitions during its latest campaign, the second highest among all regions in the province. Northern BC also saw 3 drug prohibitions issued over the summer, which is the third highest in the province. Last year, Northern BC drivers received 146 impaired driving prohibitions, the second highest in the province. The Peace River Regional District has issued a notice of nomination for the 2026 general local elections. In a post to Facebook, the PRRD says the public notice is required by the Local Government Act. The notice says nominations will be received for the offices of director of areas A through E for a 4-year term. The election is set for October 17th. A person can be nominated, elected, and hold office as a member of a local government if they are a Canadian citizen and 18 years of age or older on general voting day. They must also be a resident of British Columbia for at least 6 months immediately before the day nomination papers are filed and not disqualified by the Local Government Act or any other enactment. For more info, check the story at energeticcity.ca. And the Ninindaneza Dzona Family Services Society has announced it is running a bottle drive for its youth group. Donations go towards upcoming youth group activities, experiences, and opportunities. Until tomorrow, donations can be delivered to the society office or the bottle depot under the society's account. Pickups are also available if arranged directly with the society by phone or email. To sports now, and the North Peace Rod and Gun Club says its first ever 3 Generations event this past weekend was a success. Club held the 22 Family Classic to bring generations together, and 44 shooters competed. Club says the oldest shooter at the event was 72, while the youngest was 5. That's your news. Your weather and traffic are coming up.
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0: Well, things should clear up as the morning goes along. So sunshine this afternoon, high of 24, humidex of 26, UV of 6 or high. Few clouds tonight, a low of 12 degrees. Tomorrow, mix of sun and cloud, turning sunny late in the afternoon, a high of 24, humidex of 27, a UV of 5, and sunshine in 27 for Friday. 13 at the Moose, it's mostly cloudy at the moment. The traffic now, and some work going on the airport traffic circle again today. You'll see some delays there. Old Fort Road has some paving on Break Check Hill, so it's down to single lane alternating traffic there. And some paving at mile 120 of the Alaska Highway, pilot car led single lane alternating traffic there. Further up the highway, work on the Boogie and Beaton bridges on the way to Fort Nelson, single lane alternating in each of those spots. Starting at 9 o'clock, some utility work on the Alaska Highway at Big Bam Road. You'll see lane closures in both directions. This should be the last day for that. And then some construction at the Sweetwater Road intersection with the Alaska Highway. You'll have to slow down through that zone. If you see something else going on, call or text me on the Fort City Chrysler line at 787-2222.
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0: Little Mary Chapin Carpenter for you this morning on 100.1 Moose FM. I'm Dub. Talking mushrooms on the show today. Are you seeing an explosion of mushrooms in your yard or in and around the area where you take walks? 787-2222. I ask this because I have a friend on Facebook who's been posting about the mushroom grove in her yard. And over the past 2 weeks, it's like taken over. There's more mushrooms than there is grass at the moment. And I saw a few mushrooms when I was last at Fish Creek, which was about a week and a half ago. But I'd say more than normal. And I assume it's because of how much rain and moisture we've had kind of this year, especially early on. And it's really wonderful to see. We love seeing mushrooms, and especially all the different kinds of mushrooms. You kind of think up north we'd have only a couple. No. There's so many different ones. They have flap caps. Sometimes they're like bowl-shaped. Some are huge. Some are tall. Some are just like little tiny little mushrooms that are almost like orange-colored. Fascinating. So if you got some mushroom stories about your yard or maybe you were on a walk recently, I want to hear all about it. You just shoot me a text on the Fort City Chrysler line at 787-2222. Tell me about those mushrooms.
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0: 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Call in your birthday, anniversary, or just say thanks, and you could win a $25 gift card to Pizza Hut.
1: 787-2222. Shoot me a message or phone me on that number to get in your birthday wishes or anniversary wishes for today, August 19th. Rogers says, since Wendell Snyder turned 75 yesterday, his fraternal twin sister also turns 75 today. They were born several hours apart on either side of midnight. So happy birthday today to Wendy Clayson. Very happy birthday to you, Wendy. Some celebrity birthdays we have for today include actor John Stamos. Who is 63 years old today. Best known as Jesse Katsopoulos on Full House and Fuller House. He was also on ER as Dr. Tony Gates for a few seasons and played Connor McClane in the third season of Necessary Roughness in 2013. He was pretty good in this show called Grandfather that didn't last as well. Anyway, happy birthday to him. Oh, also, he's a great musician, great drummer. Actress Melissa Fumero is 44 years old. Best known for her time playing Detective Amy Santiago on Brooklyn Nine-Nine. She was also on One Life to Live. Happy birthday to Kira Sedgwick, who is 61 years old today. She's won Golden Globes and Emmys for her role as Detective Brenda Lee Johnson on the TNT crime drama The Closer. She was in the films Born on the 4th of July, Phenomenon, Possession, Man on a Ledge, etc., etc. She is married to Kevin Bacon. Still married to Kevin Bacon, I believe. Okay, happy birthday to her. And finally, on this day in 1969, Matthew Perry, the actor and comedian, was born. Best known for his time playing wisecrackling Chandler Bing on the NBC sitcom Friends. He was also in some wonderful movies, including Fools Rush In, The Whole Nine Yards, which I haven't seen in a long time, but I loved it when it was on. He was great in this wonderful show that only lasted a season called Studio 60 on the Sunset Strip. I wish they'd have been able to make more of that. Anyway, he tragically died just a few years back at age 54. Happy heavenly birthday to him. Now, again, if you got a birthday wish for us, I'd love to hear from you. 787-2222. Call or text me on the Fort City Chrysler line.
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2: Good morning, I'm Dub, and this is your 7:30 news, which is brought to you by the Fort St. John Home Hardware. The Peace River Regional District has issued a notice of nomination for the 2026 general local elections. In a post on Facebook, the PRRD says the public notice is required by the Local Government Act. The notice says nominations will be received for the offices of director of areas A through E for a four-year term. The election is set for October 17th. A person can be nominated, elected, and hold office as a member of a local government if they are a Canadian citizen and 18 years of age or older on general voting day. They must also be a resident of British Columbia for at least 6 months immediately before the day nomination papers are filed and not disqualified by the Local Government Act or any other enactment. For more info, check the story at energeticcity.ca. The District of Hudson's Hope is hosting a candidate information session for the upcoming municipal elections. Residents can gather tonight at the Curling Club to learn about what it means to serve the community. Peace River Region residents are headed to the polls October 17th, with those in Hudson's Hope also casting their ballots for the multi-use gathering center loan. This would see the district borrowing money to construct a new facility to replace the public library building and community hall. And the North Peace Fall Fair announced it broke its previous attendance records this past weekend. Organizers say there were as many as 5,500 people who came over the weekend to attend the fair, which included live music, a vendor market, and more. The fair also featured a record number of exhibitors. Organizers say, though, that they fell short on volunteers. In sports, the North Peace Rod and Gun Club says its first ever Three Generations event this past weekend was a huge success. The club held the 22 Family Classic to bring generations together, and 44 shooters competed. Club says the oldest shooter at the event was 72, while the youngest was 5. That's your news. Your weather and traffic are coming up.
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2: Today, we're going to see this sky clear up. So sunshine this afternoon, high of 24, but it'll feel like 26. UV hitting 6 today, which is high. Few clouds tonight. We dip to a low of 12. Tomorrow, mix of sun and cloud, turning sunny again in the afternoon. High of 24, humidex of 27, UV of 5, and then sunny and 27 for Friday. 13 degrees now at the Moose. It's under cloudy sky. Turning to traffic, Dawson Road Maintenance doing some work on the airport traffic circle today. That's at Airport Road and the 259 Road intersection. Please expect delays there. Old Fort Road has some paving on it, so they're doing single lane alternating traffic on Brake Check Hill. Paving at mile 120 of the Alaska Highway, that's down to a single lane. Single lane alternating traffic also north of Pink Mountain at the Beaton Bridge and south of Prophet River at the Boogie Bridge. On the Alaska Highway at 9 a.m. at Big Bam Road, so just across the Taylor Bridge, some utility work, you'll see some lane closures there. And construction at the Sweetwater Road intersection, you'll have to slow down through that little stretch. If you see something else going on, call or text us on the Fort City Chrysler line at 787-2222.
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1: We are playing for $190 in co-op cash today. Lots of ways you could spend that at the co-op, and it could be all yours if you're the first to name this call. Had lots of guesses yesterday. Lots of dogs being guessed, including Yorkie, Pomeranian, a Jack Russell Terrier, Grouse, Prairie Chicken, Kingfisher, Pelican, Peafowl. We also had Porcupine, which has been guessed a few times, a Fox Pup, Hyena, Coyote, Border Terrier, a Brussels Griffin. I'm going to have to look up what that is. An Assassin Bug, Schnoodle. We've also previously had Otter, Pug, Wild Dog, Cobra, Cheetah, Jackal, Chimpanzee. Badger's been guessed a lot. So has Tasmanian Devil and Chihuahua. All incorrect. 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
0: Name That Call, powered by the Fort St. John Co-op. If you can guess the animal, you win the co-op cash jackpot.
1: That is the sound you're trying to name for $190 in co-op cash. We got a bunch of guesses on the text line. Hyrax, Dassies, hope I'm saying that right, Red-Bellied Piranha, Jaguar, Shih Tzu, Australian Dingo Pup, Black Bear Cub, Red Eye Piranha, Skunk, and Ferret. Sadly, all wrong. Let's hear the sound one more time. And You keep those guesses rolling in at 787-2222 while we listen to some Brett Kissel. It's Guitars and Gasoline. It's On the Moose.

0: Last round of guesses for Name That Call on the phone line. A human acting like an animal. No. Oh, we also had Jackal, Golden Headache, Cougar, and Bobcat guest on the text line. Hyena, Donald Duck, Wild Boar, Fighting Raccoon, a Paku Fish, a Screeching Catfish, Barking Piranha, Red Fox, and American Woodcock. Also all incorrect. Well, thank you for the guesses today. But because nobody got it right, we're going to add another $10 to this total. You play for $200 in co-op cash tomorrow morning.
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0: that Wayne.
1: Good morning. I'm Dub, and your 8 o'clock news is brought to you by Ritchie Brothers.
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3: From the energeticcity.ca newsroom, this is what's happening right now.
1: The BC Highway Patrol has reported a decrease in impaired driving prohibitions this summer in northern BC. The patrol says it recorded 58 impaired driving prohibitions during its latest campaign, the second highest among all regions in the province. Northern BC also saw 3 drug prohibitions issued over the summer, which is the third highest in the province. Last year, Northern BC drivers received 146 impaired driving prohibitions, the second highest in the province. The Peace River Regional District has issued a notice of nomination for the 2026 general local elections. In a post to Facebook, the PRRD says the public notice is required by the Local Government Act. The notice says nominations will be received for the offices of Director of Areas A through E for a 4-year term. The election is set for October 17th. A person can be nominated, elected, and hold office as a member of a local government if they are a Canadian citizen and 18 years of age or older on general voting day. They must also be a resident of British Columbia for at least 6 months immediately before the day nomination papers are filed and not disqualified by the Local Government Act or any other enactment. For more info, check the story at energeticcity.ca. And the Ninindaneyzaw Dzogchena Family Services Society has announced it is running a bottle drive for its youth group. Donations go towards upcoming youth group activities, experiences, and opportunities. Until tomorrow, donations can be delivered to the society office or the bottle depot under the society's account. Pickups are also available if arranged directly with the society by phone or email. To sports now, and the North Peace Rod and Gun Club says its first ever 3 Generations event this past weekend was a success. Club held the 22 Family Classic to bring generations together, and 44 shooters competed. Club says the oldest shooter at the event was 72, while the youngest was 5. That's your news. Your weather and traffic are coming up.
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1: Today we're going to see clearing sky and sunshine, hopefully a little later on. High of 24, humidex of 26, UV hits 6 today, which is high. Few clouds tonight, a low to 12 degrees. Tomorrow, a mix of sun and cloud, turning sunny late in the afternoon. High of 24, humidex of 27, UV of 5, and sunny and 27 for Friday. It's 15 degrees at the Moose Center, partly cloudy sky right now. Turning to traffic now, Dawson Road Maintenance doing work on the airport road traffic circle at the 259 road intersection. Roger says they have a neat truck that has a barrier come down when they need to stop traffic, which is pretty cool. Anyway, that's going to go on every day this week from 6 to 4 p.m. Old Fort Road having some paving done, so it's down to single lane alternating on the Brake Check Hill. And some paving at mile 120 of the Alaska Highway near the Gundy Road, also down to single lane alternating traffic there. It's a single lane on the Beaton Bridge north of Pink Mountain and on the Boogie Bridge south of Profit River, so prepare for some small delays there. Starting at 9 o'clock on the Big Bam Road, just south of the Taylor Bridge, some utility work there. You'll see some lane closures. And further south at the Sweetwater Road intersection, some construction you'll have to slow down for. If you see something else going on, call or text me on the Fort City Chrysler line at 787-2222.
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0: The king is here.
1: He is on this Whopper Wednesday. How's it going, King?
2: I'm great. How are you doing?
1: I'm doing very well. Thank you very much. It's the greatest deal in all the land and all the things that started at midnight tonight goes to 11:59 p.m. tonight. Sorry, started at midnight this morning goes to 11:59 p.m. tonight. What is that deal, King? It is excellent.
2: It is excellent. 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You can upgrade to a milkshake. 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It is the only place you will truly have it your way, and at 35% off the regular price today.
1: Yep, and absolutely the right day to treat your coworkers, your employees for lunch. They don't need to know that you saved a bunch of money in doing so. Just saying. Don't have to say it's Whopper Wednesday. Just do it, you know?
2: Yeah, just go pick it up, take it to them and surprise them.
1: That's right. All right. The only thing better than Whopper Wednesday is getting yourself a free BK meal, which you could have a chance at by playing the King versus the Streets right now at 787-2222. That is the number to dial. We'll get you on the air. You will automatically win a BK beverage of your choice. That could be pop, that could be coffee, that could be a BK blast or a milkshake. Entirely up to you. If you beat the King in the trivia contest, which will go up to 4 questions, you'll get that BK beverage upgraded to a BK meal of your choice, which could be a Whopper if you wanted. So call us now to play 787-2222. It's the King versus the Streets.
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0: The King is here.
1: And Dorothy joins us to play the King versus the Streets. How are you doing today, Dorothy?
5: Pretty good.
1: Yeah, I think you were saying last time when I got you off the phone, you don't remember the last time you beat the King. So you're hoping that streak dies today, hey?
5: That's right.
1: All right, we'll get you off the snide, Dorothy. Good luck to you. Here's your first question. What is the first event in a women's heptathlon? Is it the 200-meter dash, high jump, or 100-meter hurdles? What do you think?
5: Let's try the hurdles.
1: All right, King. The first event in a women's heptathlon, is it the 200 meters, the high jump, or the 100-meter hurdles?
2: I have no idea. I'm going to go the 100-meter hurdles.
1: All right, you were both correct on that one. Oh. So well done. You're tied, though, so we go to a second question. Dorothy, for a golfer, what is a frosty? Is that a triple bogey, a score of 8 on a hole, or a double penalty? A frosty. What do you think?
5: Double penalty.
1: Okay, King, a frosty in golf. Is that a triple bogey, a score of 8 on a hole, or a double penalty?
2: I'm going to go score of 8.
1: He got you, Dorothy. It's an 8. I'm sorry, Dorothy. I was like, what would she know that he wouldn't? Unfortunately, your streak of losing continues, but you want a BK beverage, so hold the line for a second. We'll get some more info. But thanks for playing. Everybody have an excellent Whopper Wednesday.
2: Happy Whopper Wednesday.
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0: 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I'm Dub. 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
0: The Peace River Regional District has issued a notice of nomination for the 2026 general local elections. In a post on Facebook, the PRRD says the public notice is required by the Local Government Act. The notice says nominations will be received for the offices of director of areas A through E for a four-year term. The election is set for October 17th. A person can be nominated, elected, and hold office as a member of a local government if they are a Canadian citizen and 18 years of age or older on general voting day. They must also be a resident of British Columbia for at least 6 months immediately before the day nomination papers are filed and not disqualified by the Local Government Act or any other enactment. For more info, check the story at energeticcity.ca. The District of Hudson's Hope is hosting a candidate information session for the upcoming municipal elections. Residents can gather tonight at the Curling Club to learn about what it means to serve the community. Peace River Region residents are headed to the polls October 17th, with those in Hudson's Hope also casting their ballots for the multi-use gathering center loan. This would see the district borrowing money to construct a new facility to replace the public library building and community hall. And the North Peace Fall Fair announced it broke its previous attendance records this past weekend. Organizers say there were as many as 5,500 people who came over the weekend to attend the fair, which included live music, a vendor market, and more. The fair also featured a record number of exhibitors. Organizers say, though, that they fell short on volunteers. In sports, the North Peace Rod and Gun Club says its first ever Three Generations event this past weekend was a huge success. The club held the 22 Family Classic to bring generations together, and 44 shooters competed. Club says the oldest shooter at the event was 72, while the youngest was 5. That's your news. Your weather and traffic are coming up.
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0: Today, we're going to see it become sunny as it slowly clears up here. It's already kind of happening. We'll see a high of 24 today, humidex at 26, UV high today at 6. Few clouds tonight, a low of 12. Tomorrow, mix of sun and cloud, turning sunny late in the afternoon. High of 24, humidex of 27, UV of 5 or moderate. And then Friday, sunny and 27. 15 at the Moose under partly, I'd say, sunny sky at the moment, actually. Looking at traffic quickly, Dawson Road Maintenance working on the airport traffic circle. You're going to see some delays through there today. Old Fort Road down to a single lane on the Brake Check Hill for paving. There's also some paving on the Alaska Highway, specifically at mile 120 near Gundy Road. It's down to a single lane there. Further up the highway, single lane alternating traffic just north of Pink Mountain at the Beaton Bridge and just south of Profit River at the Boogie Bridge. And then heading south starting at 9 a.m., you see some delays at the Big Bam Road intersection just across the Taylor Bridge as they're doing some utility work there. That should wrap up today at 2 o'clock. And then at Sweetwater Road, some construction continues there. You'll have to slow down. If you see something else going on, go... please get in touch by calling or texting me on the Fort City Chrysler line at 787-2222. 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
0: NDP Parliamentary Leader Don Davies says Prime Minister Mark Carney's own words suggest government advertising about building clean energy projects violates Canada's law against greenwashing. The Competition Bureau defines greenwashing as false, misleading, or unsubstantiated environmental claims about a product, service, or practice. Davies is asking the Competition Bureau to investigate whether government advertising, which says Canada is building a, quote, cleaner future, violates the legislation which outlaws greenwashing. Davies says Carney himself has acknowledged Canada's emissions are going to be higher after policy changes to roll back some Trudeau-era climate policies. Checking the market numbers now. West Texas Intermediate crude oil is up $1.22 a barrel to $85.28. Natural gas up just about 6 cents to $2.83 per MMBTU. AltaGas shares down 47 cents to $53.19. Enbridge down $1.79 to $69.61. And ARC Resources up 26 cents to $33.91 a share.
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2: Hey, quick shout out to Tennille Towns first for headlining, I believe for the first time, the music festival in Grand Prairie over the weekend. Good for you. Ah, I love Tennille Towns. Now, speaking of music festivals, our very own Fred Fest coming up this Friday and Saturday. 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
2: Moose Country Weather. Today we're going to see these skies clear and some sunshine. High at 24, humidex at 26, UV index of 6 or high today. Few clouds, we cool off to 12 degrees overnight. Tomorrow, a mix of sun and cloud, becoming sunny late in the afternoon. High at 24, humidex, so it feels like 27, UV of 5 or moderate tomorrow. And then Friday, set to be sunny and 27. It's 15 degrees in the sunshine at the Moose right now.
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0: So back on Monday, we were talking a bit about how tall you have to be at a minimum to be considered tall. A lot of people texted in and had comments on our various social media and said 6 feet and over is considered tall for men generally. The internet also generally agrees. They were also saying about 5'8 for women. Again, generally, right? Now, Tony had texted that morning and said, he said, I think 6'3 is tall. To me, though, most everyone is tall as he's only 5'6. He is 5'6, I should say, Tony. Sorry. I'm not trying to rub it in or anything. But 6'3 is conveniently 1 inch taller than I happen to be. So I responded back to Tony. I'm happy, or I can't say I'm happy with your opinion here. Now, apparently yesterday afternoon, he dropped by the office and brought in some Timbits. So, hey, shout out to you, Tony, for stopping by. He said he wanted to apologize for calling me short. Now, did any of those Timbits survive so that I could have some this morning? No. All the short people in this office ate them all. But I have to say, I do appreciate the sentiment, Tony. So again, shout out for you for stopping by. And it's okay. 6'3 can be tall. I don't have to be a tall guy. It's not like it's 75% of my personality or anything like that.
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2: 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Hi.
3: How's it going?
2: I'm good. How are you today?
3: Excellent.
2: That was kind of a, how's it going? Like you were like, I'm Johnny Cash. We were talking a bit about music because, of course, you... it's off kilter a little bit, but you have a gig this coming weekend with Outlaw Orchestra.
3: Yeah,
2: right?
3: We're really pumped about it. Yeah. This is kind of the crown jewel of our summer.
2: Yes, playing Fred Festival.
3: Exactly,
2: Frederick Festival. The full name. Yeah. I have no idea if Fred ever goes by Frederick. So you know, don't quote me on that. But anyway,
3: you can ask him in person if you're going.
2: I'm sure, and he'll punch me right in the face.
3: We're really, really excited for this one. We are very pleased and honored to be actually headlining Saturday night.
2: Yeah, which is awesome.
3: That feels like it's a big jump for the band, and it's, we hope we're doing it justice with the show we're putting on.
2: Yeah, because you're sort of backing up Darian Ray, which is one of the things you guys do, right?
3: Yes. It's
2: like sometimes you're Darian Ray and Outlaw Orchestra. I think you were the other fellows for a time. Like
3: that was, I guess chronologically we started out with, I want to say it was two years ago.
2: Yeah.
3: I met Darian at an open mic at Casey's Pub. Mm-hmm. Rest in peace, Casey.
2: Yeah, that is a throwback. Yeah.
3: And we jammed a couple of times there. And then he goes, hey, I got a gig at Ribfest on Saturday. You want to come play? And I'm like, hey, what if I brought a bass player too?
2: Yeah. And this is such a Fort St. John thing to have.
3: Yeah.
2: Just be like, hey, this thing's happening in like 30 hours. You want to do it? You're like, yeah. And I got a friend who will come. And
3: yeah.
2: Now you've got a band because you just played live.
3: And that's
2: together.
3: Exactly what happened. You know, Giannis had never even met Darian, and we just showed up and played a 45-minute set.
2: Yeah, there
3: and
2: you
3: then,
2: go.
3: And then we just rocked that formation for about 2 years. Mm-hmm. And then we started playing with another gal, Rochelle Holmes.
2: Yeah.
3: And she is, you know, did really cool bluesy, jazzy kind of, little bit of rock and roll in there kind of stuff. And then we found that it was the same backing band for both situations. And we're like, what if instead of doing 6 rehearsals a week, we did 3 and just amalgamated. Yeah. So that's the birthplace of Outlaw Orchestra. Mm-hmm. So now we're a 7-piece band. Mm-hmm. We've got banjo, guitar, drums. We have plans to add keys in the future. Maybe a little bit of horn, some saxophone, a trumpet, whatever.
2: So this is just getting bigger and bigger.
3: Or more people are taking on more tasks.
2: Yeah. Fair enough.
3: Maybe one day you'll see Cam playing trumpet behind the drums. Yeah.
2: I mean, you know, if you can play one-handed.
3: Yeah, you only need 3 fingers to run that thing. So... awesome. You know, we'll work towards that. But it's just such a fun group, and with how kind of, you know, talented everybody is in there, we can kind of touch a little bit of everything.
2: Yeah. Any gig really.
3: Yeah, no genres really off limits. Yeah. Obviously we're going to go a little more country based for Fred Fest.
2: Yeah.
3: But this is, it's just fun. You know, if there's a song you don't care for, just wait 3 minutes and it'll probably be something else.
2: Absolutely. All right. So you're part of the lineup for Fred Fest. But of course, when you're not rehearsing for that, you're running the Lido, and you got some cool things coming up at the Lido, eh?
3: Yeah, we have the, it's called The Takeover, which is, it's going to be an Afro-Cuban rave, which is just such a cool concept that we've never had before.
2: Yeah.
3: And it's so exciting to see the people that are getting interested in this, because they're like, people are asking questions, which means they're interested.
2: It's excellent.
3: Too. And like, what is the attire for something like this?
2: Do I have to dress like I'm going to a club or something?
3: Yeah. And come as you are, be comfortable and just come and enjoy it.
2: Yeah.
3: There will be probably, I know when I go to some of the these events, you know, people do dress a little on the classier side, mm-hmm. but it's not a requirement.
2: Yeah, no one's going to be shown the door.
3: Not at all. And
2: as long as you're wearing clothing. If you're not...
3: Yeah, we appreciate that.
2: Yeah, you know, be clothed.
3: I will definitely be wearing clothes. It'd be bad form, scare the customers away. Yeah. But it's going to be a fun party. There's every time I get to witness some of these little more cultural events, the smiles that people have are just so big. And while they're setting up for the events, you know, I always see the DJs doing their thing, and you know, as people are putting plates on tables, they're grooving and and having so much fun. So I think it's going to be a really good night for Fort St. John, and so much fun, and just something that's a little different.
2: Yeah, and a reminder too that this is an event that's going to start a little later than normal and go later than normal.
3: Yes, yeah, we are going to run this till 3 a.m.
2: Yeah.
3: So it's, I think it's, that's the takeover part, I believe, is we're taking over the night.
2: Yeah.
3: And it's going to be really, I guess, the only nightclub kind of situation for one evening.
2: Yeah, absolutely. So it starts at 9?
3: Yeah, 9. We're going to start the music at 9 and run till 3 a.m.
2: Yeah, and there's three different DJs going to be kind of doing sets. We met DJ Saki last week, and he's a very cool guy. It's going to be a lot of fun the whole evening.
3: Yes, and so we also have DJ Casanova and DJ Barry. And then they have, and they're very excited, as they should be, for a hype man, which is Afrikaanso. Mm-hmm. So very, very fun people. I had a couple of the guys pop by the theater the other day, and they were checking it out. It was their first time looking at the theater, and they're like, oh boy, this is going to be cool. So they're pumped, and we're pumped, and I think Fort St. John should be pumped.
2: Awesome. Now, you've got that coming up, but I believe a week or two later, you also have a bit of a hip-hop show that's coming.
3: That's true, it's called Friday Night Hype, and we have six...
2: Oh, sorry. By the way, Skyler, I don't know if you said, when is the takeover, by the way?
3: The takeover is August 29th.
2: Okay, so we're about 10 days away from that happening.
3: And tickets are only $20.
2: Yeah, okay.
3: So very, very approachable show.
2: Okay, August 29th for the takeover. Sorry, back to your hip-hop show.
3: Okay, Friday Night Hype. It's going to be a hip-hop show at the Lido. We have six DJs coming in, some from Edmonton, some from Ontario, some from all over the place.
2: Yeah.
3: And these, we've done, I want to say, three or four of these hip-hop nights over the years, and they're always a hit. You know, this is, you're being pulled back to, you know, the early 80s, mid 80s kind of thing where hip hop was really taking place. And we had one guy come in one time, and I've got a radio in my dad's in the office, and dad bought it when he was 16. Okay. So, you know, it's a real ghetto blaster kind of thing. And the guy comes in, he just stops and stares at this thing for a bit. And for me, I've just known it my whole life.
2: Yeah.
3: But he goes, that's the one. I'm like, what do you mean? He goes, that is the radio that's photographed and the album cover of LL Cool J's first album.
2: Ah, that's awesome.
3: I was like, oh, is it? I had no idea. So the, but like they love coming up here and doing these kinds of shows. So, and we're tickled pink to have them because they do so much fun. And you're going to see people who actually mix on record. Mm-hmm. And it's generational, right? So you've got the record. Then there's some guys who are mixing from CDs. And some of it's on the fly, a little bit prepared. And it's just a unique show to the... it's a one-off. Yeah. So
2: you'll never hear exactly the same thing.
3: Exactly.
2: Again, so... Wonderful. All right. When is that happening? And tickets, what do they cost?
3: That's going to be September 4th. And tickets are going to be $30 in advance and $35 at the door.
2: Okay. Two excellent shows coming up. You got some tickets available for both of them.
3: I do.
2: Okay. Anything else coming up in the immediate-ish future you want to talk about before we go?
3: Two more quick events. Sure. One is the Fall Crib Classic.
2: Yeah.
3: And I have had many people approach me and ask me why the heck would I put a crib event on a long weekend. And they're

0: theater in Toronto. Mm-hmm. And I was just looking at some pictures of that on Facebook, and they are doing phenomenal.
1: Yeah, and I mean, it's been 10 years since they have had their last kind of farewell Gord tour, right? So
0: yeah, this is kind of an anniversary show.
1: Yeah,
0: the I believe the 10th of this month is the official anniversary date.
1: Yeah, yeah.
0: So yeah, we're happy to have them at least in the month, and then so come out and get some experiences, some real Canadian entertainment.
1: Awesome. And tickets still available for the Crypt Cat Classic and the Hip Experience?
0: Yeah, I've got a little bit of room on all of it.
1: Okay, perfect. Now, if you do want to get your tickets and just more information about all the shows coming to the Lido, head to thelido.ca or give Skyler a call at 785-3011. Thanks for doing this, sir.
0: Thanks for having me.

0: Donuts.
1: Coffee? Check. Laughs? Check. Supermodel looks? You get what you get. It's the Moose FM Morning Show, brought to you by FSJ Return It. It's worth it.
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4: Today we're going to see the skies clear and some sunshine. High at 24, humidex at 26, UV index of 6 or high today. Few clouds, we cool off to 12 degrees overnight. Tomorrow a mix of sun and cloud, becoming sunny late in the afternoon. High at 24, humidex, so it feels like 27. UV of 5 or moderate tomorrow, and then Friday set to be sunny and 27.
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1: Today we're going to see these skies clear and some sunshine. High at 24, humidex at 26, UV index of 6 or high today. Few clouds, we cool off to 12 degrees overnight. Tomorrow, a mix of sun and cloud, becoming sunny late in the afternoon. High at 24, humidex, so it feels like 27, UV of 5 or moderate tomorrow. And then Friday, set to be sunny and 27.
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0: Well, I'm out of here for the day. Thank you so much for listening. You got Bernard for the next 4 hours or so, and Sydney will be at the helm of the show from 2 until 6 p.m. I'll be back tomorrow morning at 5:30. Have a great rest of your day.
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0: 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We sound a little something like this.
1: 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I know every curve like the back of my hand.
0: 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Could even sound like this.

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You know there's less than 2 weeks left of August now. Pretty much, that's how many days of summer is left for you to enjoy. After that, kids are going to be back at school. The weather starts cooling off a bit. People around me, they always say this. The summers here in the BC Peace, they are so short. Which, unfortunately, they are not wrong at all. You're Stephen Lee Olson, and out here, you're listening to Moose FM.

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So when we talk about if you're left or right-handed, we all assume it's because of how your brain is wired, but it's not just that. 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It will improve with training over time. But your dominant hand would probably say no. 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
5: Moose Country Weather.
6: We are going to see lots of sun today, so we are going to get up to a high of 24 tonight, dropping down to a low of 12 and a few clouds. Tomorrow, more sun, getting up to 24, also on Friday with a high of 27. Right now in downtown is 19 degrees.
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That's music close to home. Tennille Towns on Moose FM. She's from Grand Prairie, just across from, just across the border in Alberta. So Jelly Roll and Bunny EXO has finalized their divorce. With all this going on, he has decided to take a break from performing to heal, and hopefully things will get better for both of them. He's on Moose FM right now with Hands Up.

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6: Here in the energetic city today, we are going to see lots of sunshine, getting up to 24 degrees. Tonight, dropping down to a low of 12 and a few clouds. Tomorrow, we're going to see more sun, getting up to 24. And Friday, a high of 27 and sun. Right now in downtown, it's 19 degrees. 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

That is Garth Brooks on Moose FM. My name's Bernard. The other day, I saw a post on one of the local Facebook groups. Someone asking if there is an aquarium nearby to take their family to for fun day out. Well, the closest one would be either in Edmonton at the mall or in Vancouver. And this gave me an idea. We should have like a mini version of those here in FSJ. Rent a space, you have one giant tank filled with some sharks, many other tanks filled with different fish around the world. That would be so cool to have. More things to do in town. But unfortunately, one thing that's holding me back from making that dream come true: reality, courage, and money.

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It is almost the end of August, and then it will be September. There's still lots happening here in the energetic city, including the Remax Action Realty Moose FM Block Party, September 12th from 11 a.m. till 3 p.m. on 100th Street. That is fun for the whole family, so make sure you mark your calendars.

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Miss the show? 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

Kenny Chesney on Moose FM. In a few weeks, it's going to be back to school. September 8th is the first day for SD60. School supplies are already on the shelves in store. Growing up, I always enjoyed shopping for that with my parents, getting the brand new pencil, pens, backpack, the smell of the new things. It's like the equivalent of the new car smell for the kids. It's always so satisfying. This is why I shouldn't have said this when I was young. I can't wait until I grow up. Should have enjoyed and experienced being a kid more. 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
12: It is all brought to you by Broken Spanish Restaurant. So we are going to see lots of sunshine today, getting up to 25 degrees tonight, dropping down to 11 with a partly cloudy sky. Tomorrow, a mix of sun and cloud and a high of 23. Friday, a sunny sky and getting up to 27.

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The clothes you wear really changes the way you look, how people think of you. That's from the clothing experts, especially the colors. When you wear lighter ones, it makes you more approachable, perfect for the single people looking for love. When you wear darker ones, you're a leader. 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Talking about safety, our sales manager, Patch, he wore all black today. Looks like someone who works for the CIA. And who wouldn't enjoy that compliment? Here's Dan and Shay and Say So. 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

0: 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The Fort City Chrysler Summer Cruiser is everywhere.
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12: Here in FSJ today, we are going to see lots of sunshine, getting up to 25 degrees. Tonight, dropping down to 11 with a partly cloudy sky. Tomorrow, we're going to see a mix of sun and cloud and a high of 23. A sunny sky on Friday and getting up to 27 degrees. Right now in downtown is 20.

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That's High Valley on Moose FM. So when you work in any industry, you network with others within. It's like in country music where everyone knows each other. Like Lauren Elena, she is best friends with Kane Brown since they were young. She helped Kane kickstart his career. Remember they did the song What Ifs almost a decade ago. Recently got diamond status for surpassing 10 million units sold. It's a good example of friends helping friends. This is why he calls her a little sister to him. She's on Moose FM right now with Chase Matthew.

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3: I'm Kaylin Coombs, and this is what you need to know this afternoon. VRS Communities has announced its Harlequin project at City Centre has seen nearly 800 seniors register for suites. Construction at the site is still ongoing, but VRS says its doors will be open in early 2027. The facility is designed to be one connected to nature and community while still having transit access. Rent starts at $2,600 a month and includes access to meals, programs, and housekeeping. The BC Highway Patrol has reported a decrease in impaired driving prohibitions this summer in northern BC. The patrol says it recorded 58 impaired driving prohibitions during its latest campaign, which is the second highest amount among all the other regions in the province. Coming in as the third highest in the province, northern BC also saw three drug prohibitions in the same time period. Back in 2025, northern BC drivers received 146 impaired driving prohibitions, also the second highest in the province. The Nina and Daniza Dizona Family Services Society has announced it is running a bottle drive for its youth group. Until tomorrow, donations can be delivered to its office or the bottle depot under the society's account. Pickups are also available if arranged directly with the society by phone or email. For all the details on these stories and more, you can visit energeticcity.ca. That was the news update. Let's take a look at sports. The North Peace Rod and Gun Club says its first ever Three Generations event was a success. Last weekend, the club held an event intended to bring generations together to shoot in a 22-gauge competition with about 44 shooters in attendance. To read the full story, visit energeticcity.ca. And that's your look at sports. Traffic and Weather is coming up next, brought to you by Community Printers.
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0: Taking a look at your road conditions here in the BC Peace, on the Peaceview Road and 249 Road, just east of Taylor, there is some road maintenance going on until 5 this afternoon. Also, if you're heading south on the Alaska Highway, there is some construction work there. Expect minor delays. If you do see anything, you can always call or text the Fort City Chrysler line at 787-2222. Here in the energetic city today, we are going to see lots of sunshine, getting up to 25 degrees. Tonight, dropping down to 11 with a partly cloudy sky. Tomorrow, we're going to see a mix of sun and cloud and a high of 23. Friday, a sunny sky and getting up to 27 degrees. Right now in downtown is 21. 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
3: 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And the 700-pound category is $550 to $585. 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And finally, the 700-pound category is $460 to $510. 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
0: Taking a look at your weather here in the energetic city, we are going to see lots of sunshine, getting up to 25 degrees. Tonight, dropping down to a low of 11 and a partly cloudy sky. Tomorrow, we're going to see a mix of sun and cloud and a high of 23. And Friday, a sunny sky and getting up to 27. Choked on my spit there.
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0: Here in the energetic city today, we are going to get up to 25 degrees with a sunny sky. Tonight, dropping down to a low of 11 and a partly cloudy sky. Tomorrow, we're going to get up to 23 with a mix of sun and cloud and a sunny sky on Friday and a high of 27.
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0: Engines echo across Northern Lights Raceway as Peace Auto Fest is happening in Fort St. John, August 28th to the 30th. 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Gates open at 5, tech starts at 6. 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Sunday, the action moves to the South Taylor chain-up area for autocross competition from 9 a.m. till 5 p.m. For the full Peace Auto Fest weekend schedule, follow the FSJ Car Culture Facebook group.
1: It's the beat of FSJ, brought to you by the Fort St. John Co-op. 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

Oh, time flies by so fast because we are less than 2 weeks away from September, and then pretty much that is fall because the kids are going to be back at school. The weather starts cooling off a bit, and people around me, they always say this. The summers here in the BCPs, they're really short, like too short, which is true, unfortunately. Here's Luke Combs on the Moose.

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FM. Today is like the perfect day to take it off, especially with all the sunshine. And it's definitely mandatory to soak some of it up, fix those tan lines. But at the same time, you don't want to overdo it because you do not want to look like a tomato after. Tenille Townes and Sunshine's Free on the Moose. She's right about that.

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8: Here in the energetic city today, we are going to see lots of sun, getting up to 25 degrees. Tonight, dropping down to 11 with a partly cloudy sky. Tomorrow, we're going to see a mix of sun and cloud, getting up to 23. And Friday, a sunny sky and a high of 27. Right now in downtown is 22.

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So nominate them for the Burger King Coffee Break at moosefm.ca/coffeebreak. We'll be dropping off treats and coffee every week to a different local business. So make sure yours is on the list.

That is Old Dominion on 100.1 Moose FM. So we all talk about having the right mindset. It even applies to when you go to bed. It can even help you live longer. So a research was done on people who settle arguments right away, resolve that conflict. They don't experience as much stress than those who let that conflict linger on to the next day before bed. Having less of that stress can improve your overall health, and others are right about this. Don't hold a grudge, let go. Here are the Hunter Brothers, and Those Were the Night on Moose FM.

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9: We are going to see a lot of sunshine here in the city today, getting up to 25. Tonight, dropping down to 11 and a partly cloudy sky. Tomorrow, we're going to see a mix of sun and cloud and a high of 23. Friday, more sun and getting up to 27 degrees. Right now in downtown is 22. 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

Carrie Clark on Moose FM. My name's Bernard. That does it for me for today. Thank you so much for listening. Sydney is going to be coming into the studio shortly to hang out with you until 6 tonight. And you have yourself a great rest of your Wednesday. Here's Zach John King and Get to Drinkin' on the Moose.

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It's gonna be a long, hot summer. Wish you'd be together with your feet up on the dashboard now. We could even sound like this.

0: That was Erin Pritchett on the Moose. What's going on? It is Sydney here to spend the afternoon with you. We have got Reverse, that song, coming up at the end of the hour, the Bone and Biscuit Best Buddy later on, and some more great music coming up after this.
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10: For your Moose FM weather, mainly sunny, light winds, getting up to 27 with the humidity. Later tonight, cloudy with the temperature dipping down to 11 degrees. Tomorrow, clear skies with light winds and a high of 23. On Friday, sunny with a high of 27.
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That was Lace with I Want a Man on the Moose. What's going on? How's your afternoon going? So if you're really invested in trying to crack the safe, you might be wondering where it's going to be this weekend. And lucky for you, I've got an answer. It'll be at Fort City Chrysler with me on Saturday from 11 to 3 o'clock. And if you can't make it then, we're heading over to the off-leash dog park right after until around 5. You can always check on our website to know where the safe will be next. 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

That's Tyler Joe Miller with Under the Influence. It is 2:40, so it is officially that time again. We are playing Reverse That Song, brought to you by the Great Canadian Oil Change. There is $50 on the line if you can tell me what reverse song this is.

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0: Your Moose FM weather, mainly sunny, light winds, getting up to 27 degrees with the humidity. Later tonight, getting cloudier, the temperature dipping down to 11 degrees. Tomorrow, clear skies with light winds and a high of 23. On Friday, sunny with a high of 27 degrees. And we are in the middle of Reverse That Song right now, brought to you by the Great Canadian Oil Change. Here is your clip of the day.

That was Gort Bamford with Is It Friday Yet? And unfortunately, it's only Wednesday. What's going on? We're just finishing up Reverse That Song right now. Here was your clip of the day.

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1: You know, there really is always something happening down at Chances Fort St. John. 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
1: This is weird. I'm wearing Sydney's headphones.
2: I was going to say that.
1: And they're better than mine.
2: They're nice.
1: And I'm slightly jealous. I think I'm paying Sydney too much.
2: Time to get a new set, man.
1: All right. So, Trevor, welcome to the show.
2: Yeah,
1: I'll tell you what. While I'm setting this up, because Sydney has touched some things and it's slightly strange. While I set this up, Trevor, what is the Bone and Biscuit Best Buddy? What are we doing here?
2: What are we doing? Let's talk about this right now. So first off, our buddy's past, Rocky Road, has an adoption pending. So we're back to net zero.
1: Yeah, 100%.
2: Everybody's adopted. Everybody's in homes. 117 pets adopted on the Best Buddy with the help of the SPCA, yeah. Of course, yourself, Moose FM. And none of this would happen without the SPCA.
1: Coming up on 2 years worth of success, if
2: yeah,
1: I'm
2: I think
1: not
2: so.
1: Mistaken.
2: September, right?
1: Yeah, middle of September after the block party. Yeah. Interesting. Okay, well, 117 pets in 2 years. I'll take it.
2: That's
1: huge. More than one per week. So let's add to that list. Tell
2: that's
1: us about this week's buddy.
2: One per week, and our shows are weekly.
1: Yeah.
2: So
1: yeah, but I mean, considering the amount that we have missed or done on like a random Thursday,
2: that
1: had to double
2: that
1: up.
2: You've missed.
1: I missed yesterday.
2: But anyway, let's talk about our best buddy.
1: Yeah.
2: Honeydew is our next best buddy, number 118. She is a female Siamese cross and approximately 6 years old. So if you're not into that kitten stage, climbing curtains and destroying things.
1: The velociraptor stage.
2: Right?
1: Yeah.
2: This is the perfect age.
1: Perfect.
2: You said it like 2 weeks ago and it was just okay. I say it and you have this great big deal about
1: Correct.
2: It.
1: Correct.
2: This
1: Every
2: isn't
1: time.
2: Fair. I'm joining a union. I want better rights. Meet Honeydew, a stunning cat with striking blue eyes. Love those Siamese eyes.
1: Yeah.
2: Who is truly as sweet as her name suggests. This affectionate gal is constantly seeking human companionship and will be great to be rolling around happily the moment she sees you. She's incredibly gentle, tolerates being picked up, and is easy and absolutely adoring to get a good brush with. Which conveniently helps keep her beautiful coat matte free. Again, it's a Siamese thing, right?
1: Yeah.
2: You got that
1: She's
2: beautiful
1: so
2: hair,
1: freaking
2: blue
1: pretty,
2: eyes.
1: Dude.
2: She is beautiful. My dad loves Siamese.
1: I mean, there's a little for adoption. Siamese, you want to give somebody a call?
2: Yeah, he's dead. Honeydew would make a wonderful addition to a home. Thanks for bringing that up. With children and other pets, and she is very tolerant of both cats and dogs. What?
1: Do you have
2: a phone to wherever he is? I was going to say heaven, then I questioned that.
1: We're grabbing a Ouija board, me and you, man.
2: let's get a hold of him one way
1: we'll
2: or another.
1: To our parents, yeah, 100%.
2: Dad, wherever you are, you need new Siamese. She has a unique and charming quirk of preferring to rub on her toys rather than actively chase or play with them. She is a low maintenance companion, but she can be a bit of a fussy eater who prefers a consistent routine rather than a large variety of foods. Sounds like you.
1: Yeah.
2: If you are right, just
1: chicken nuggets.
2: You know what you love and
1: done.
2: You stick with nugs.
1: 100%.
2: Gotta love nugs. Whopper Wednesday, go get some nugs.
1: Oh, yeah.
2: If you are looking to welcome a charming, loving cat into your home, come down to the SPCA and meet Honeydew today.
1: And let me tell you, I mean, from all the photos that we have gotten.
2: Oh, she's so beautiful.
1: There's one in particular there. Yeah. I'm not sure if she is the most unimpressed or locked in.
2: I think unimpressed.
1: Right? And yeah. Like every time I look at this photo
2: if you
1: in particular,
2: ever feel like a cat doesn't judge you, Honeydew will judge you.
1: Honeydew will judge you. Absolutely.
2: I love that.
1: That's all that I want. I'm getting out of the shower first thing in the morning. She just said that to me like this. Dude, I know. Okay.
2: As if you don't, as if you aren't already self-conscious enough.
1: Yeah. Like that's all I need. Sure. Honeydew is a gorgeous, beautiful cat.
2: She is. Absolutely.
1: And what, 6 years old?
2: 6 years old.
1: Man, perfect age. She is quiet. She's cuddly. You can pick her up on like some cats. She will rub against her toys. Yeah. Have you ever been woken up by a cat at like 3 a.m?
2: No.
1: Just going full freaking ham on like mock Jesus running around the apartment, the house, whatever it is.
2: Really?
1: Playing with toys and bells and this and that. Just going nuts. Not her. Which I personally,
2: nice.
1: I freaking love the
2: and
1: idea.
2: And she's good with other cats. She's good with dogs. So if you already have a pet-friendly home, she is the perfect addition. Love her age. Love her look. I love her judging.
1: I do love her judging.
2: That's
1: it's
2: how
1: true.
2: I sit there and look at people most of the time.
1: That's how Trevor looks at me on the daily. Yeah. Dude, every time he comes in, he just sits across.
2: I do the same thing when I'm in council. Just sit there
1: and judge. I don't
2: blame
1: him, though. We'll get into that, maybe come September, October.
2: That was a good save.
1: if you're out there and you're looking for a beautiful cat, companion. No, yeah. That one didn't fit. That wasn't good.
2: Catpanion was good. I like it. I mean, I'd give it like a C plus.
1: That's better than school. Yeah. I'm used to the Fs. make sure to reach out to Northeast FPCA, whether it's about this buddy, any of our buddies upcoming.
2: Except for our past ones, because they're all in homes.
1: And they do have more than just a cat.
2: I feel like I could retire from the show, and it's been the success we didn't even know it would be number one, right? Yeah. It's been a way larger success than we ever thought. And I mean, we always thank Bone and Biscuit and Moose FM and of course the SPCA, but we never thank often enough the people who listen, who like, who share, who subscribe to your YouTube channel, OnlyFans, whatever.
1: That's me.
2: But seriously,
1: you're looking for those feet.
2: Without all of those and our listeners, we would not be a pet a week for 2 years. Yep. So that's huge. So thank you. Thank you.
1: And I mean, to be fair, all the partners that we've had, shout out Kybers again for the best boy plaque, good boy plaque, excuse me. Yeah, making sure that they get the shout outs and recognition they deserve.
2: Absolutely.
1: Right now, though, bring it back to the present over at Bone and Biscuit. It is Seniors Day.
2: No, that was yesterday.
1: Darn it.
2: Dude, that's what happens when you miss a day.
1: What day of the week is it?
2: Tuesday. Today's Wednesday.
1: Oh, that's
2: so
1: why.
2: It is Wednesday.
1: I forgot today is Wednesday.
2: It is Wednesday. But the store, I mean, they've always got sales on regardless. It doesn't need to be Seniors Day. So if you're looking to save on some of your pet's favorites, head on down, grab some free treats. They are open until 9 p.m. Monday to Friday. They are open 10 till 6 Saturday and Sunday. And they've always got something special for you there.
1: I saved a buttload of money this week at the Bone.
2: Oh, did you go down and get all the food you needed?
1: I did go down. I got all the food that I needed. Saved a bunch of money by switching Geico. No, the other thing. Points. Yeah. I use the Buddy Bucks or whatever it is.
2: Biscuit Bucks.
1: Oh, I like Buddy Bucks.
2: You were so close
1: better.
2: Again.
1: I like Buddy Bucks better.
2: You're banging out C pluses all day long today.
1: You would have can, not what I'm told. That's why I get paid in C pluses as
2: true
1: well.
2: True story.
1: I think that's pretty much it for this week. Another quick one because. Well, there's not a lot to talk about.
2: No, when people are adopting the pets we're putting out, it keeps our session short, and I think some people probably appreciate that.
1: Do you want me to jinx this one? That way we have a little bit.
2: No,
1: more.
2: I want you to keep this beautiful number 118, also known as Honeydew, alone and let her get adopted before our show next week.
1: Look at that face. And you know what? She's not a fat cat, but she looks fat.
2: It's
1: that's
2: just the
1: counts.
2: Fur. Yeah, yep. It's the fur. So you love that fat look. Oh, look at the size of those paws.
1: Yeah.
2: You know what? If I could have a cat, which I can't, I'm highly allergic to them.
1: Yeah.
2: It would be a Siamese. Just something about them. I don't know what it is. They just they look majestic no matter what. And always judgy.
1: Those big old murder mitts.
2: I love judgy.
1: Look, toe beans, Trevor. Oh. Okay, that's it for me. We're talking about toe beans. I got to go. Trevor, thanks so much for joining us. As always, really appreciate it. We'll see you next week.
2: Hopefully
1: on the same,
2: Tuesday.
1: Yeah, on the actual time that it's supposed to be.
2: I'll be here.
1: See you, buddy.
2: See you later. 100.1
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9: Moose FM weather, mainly sunny, light winds, getting up to 27 degrees with the humidity. Later tonight, cloudy with a chance with the temperature dropping down to 11 degrees. Tomorrow, clear skies with light winds and a high of 23. On Friday, sunny with a high of 27.

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That's Bailey Zimmerman with Chevy Silverado for your afternoon. Coming up now, we've got Tim and the Glory Boys, If I Go Missin'.

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11: For your Moose FM weather, mainly sunny, light winds, getting up to 27 with the humidity. Later tonight, getting cloudy with the temperature dipping down to 11 degrees. Tomorrow, clear skies with light winds and a high of 23. On Friday, sunny with a high of 27.
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That was Dean Brody on 100.1 Moose FM. Coming up at the top of the hour, we've got news, sports, traffic, weather, and your energy report. But first, here's Keith Urban with Long Hot Summer.

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5: From the energeticcity.ca newsroom, this is what's happening right now.
6: I'm Simi Hayes, and this is what you need to know this afternoon. Multiple communities in the Peace River region have issued a notice of nomination and a notice of application for the incoming 2026 elections. The communities of Dawson Creek, Taylor, and Fort St. John have each given nominations for mayor, councillors, and school district trustees. Nominations for each of these roles will be received between the morning of September 1st and the afternoon of September 11th. The elections this year will be held on October 17th, with advance voting starting on October 7th. Hundreds of people have registered for an upcoming seniors community living space set to open in early 2027. The housing project was announced in November of 2023 after a previous VRS community project was said to be no longer happening. Construction is expected to be completed by the end of 2026, with residents able to move in during the first quarter of 2027 once all services are up and running. Rent in the living community costs $2,600 and includes meals, programs, and housekeeping. A super El Nino this year is expected to raise winter and spring temperatures by 2 degrees above normal throughout the Peace region. A scientist for Environment and Climate Change Canada said it is a sure thing that we will have an El Nino this winter. An El Nino happens when surface waters in the Pacific Ocean become warmer than usual. The scientist also said that Canada as a whole has been warming more than twice as rapidly as the rest of the world, particularly in winter and in the north. For all the details on this story and more, you can visit energeticcity.ca. That was your news update. Let's take a look at sports. An Ontario-based hockey team has signed a player from Fort St. John. The Dryden Ice Dogs have announced the signing of Mason McGuinness, a Fort St. John player who previously played for the Fort St. John Huskies, among other BC-based teams. The Dryden Ice Dogs play in the Superior International Junior Hockey League and are based in Dryden, Ontario. The Ice Dogs will make their 2026-2027 season debut on September 18th. And that's your look at sports. 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
6: taking a look at your roads today. Nothing aside from that construction between here and Dawson Creek. But if you have any updates on the roads, let us know. 787-2222. For your weather, mainly sunny, light winds, getting up to 27 degrees with the humidity. Later tonight, cloudy with the temperature dipping down to 11 degrees. Tomorrow, we've got clear skies with light winds and a high of 23. On Friday, sunny with a high of 27. 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
6: United States President Donald Trump has delayed the threatened 50% tariffs on Canadian goods for 3 days as Canada and the U.S. work to finalize a trade agreement. The president announced the pause on Tuesday night through a post on Truth Social just hours before the duties were scheduled to take effect, claiming there was a possibility of the Keystone XL pipeline being revived. Taking a look at the markets, oil is $84.35 a barrel, natural gas is $2.77, AltaGas is $53.31 a share, Enbridge is $69.49 a share, ARC Resources is $33.74 a share, and Pembina Pipeline is $67.05 a share.
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6: Today we are flashing back to 1986, which brought us a great lineup of movies, including Alien and my favorite movie, Top Gun, and of course some real great music. Today we are kicking it off with some Conway Twitty. Here's Desperado Love.

0: was Dawn Williams on the Moose. We are halfway through your top four flashback, and we'll get back to flashy back to 1986 right after this.
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0: Free Moose FM weather throughout the rest of your evening. It'll be partly cloudy with some light winds, temperature dropping down to 11 degrees. Tomorrow we've got a mix of sun and cloud, light winds, and a high of 23. On Friday, sunny with a high of 27.
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0: doesn't matter. It's 5 o'clock somewhere.
1: It's always on 5 in Margaritaville, come to think of it.
0: Yeah, I heard that.
1: You've been there, haven't you?
0: Yes, sir.
1: I've seen your boat there.

That was Alan Jackson with It's 5 o'clock Somewhere. And it's actually almost 5 o'clock here, which means it is almost time for your All Request Ride Home. If you've got a song you've been wanting to hear, maybe something you haven't heard in a while, feel free to send it in, 787-2222. And right now we've got Corey Kent with Rocky Mountain Low.

0: Moose.
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10: Your Moose FM weather throughout the rest of your evening. It'll be partly cloudy with some light winds. Temperature dipping down to 11 degrees tonight. Tomorrow, a mix of sun and clouds, light winds, and a high of 23. On Friday, sunny with a high of 27.
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That was Taylor Swift with I Knew It, I Knew You. Coming up at the top of the hour, we've got news, sports, traffic, weather, your farm market report, and your all request ride home. 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